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5: 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They're like, I paid for this vacation. 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Is that good or bad idea? Because I hear that this stuff even has like lice and
6: stuff.
5: That's
6: nasty.
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6: I don't know why anybody would do that.
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3: I'm talking to the guy that not shave his when he comes to use the pool. 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
2: 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That's not me. 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
1: 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Your eyes
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6: This is Jana Kramer from Wind Down with Jana Kramer. 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
2: 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That's not me. 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
1: Now he is.
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0: All right, all right, all right, all right. 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Me llaman el Chocolate, el ciro de tu pancake a través de Rumba 97.7. 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
0: Ashley, pero no te quiero. 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
0: I kid you not. 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
0: Dime. 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
2: ¡Ay, qué rico! ¡Feliz inicio de semana, Boston! 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La energía es at an all-time high, man. I love it. Especialmente las personas de Scotland, man. On the kilts, going around Boston, singing. It's been fun, man. ¿Cómo lo has pasado? Have you been able to enjoy a little bit of it? Have you been going to any of the fan fest watch parties? Let me know. Dale para el talkback, Mike. Usando la aplicación gratuita de iHeartRadio. Rico, soy contigo. Oye, you already know the deal, right? 5:30. 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
0: Camina con la loba en un momento único en la vida que no se puede comprar, solo se puede ganar, ¿ok? Listen, tienes el chance de caminar on stage, walk in with Shakira, and also a pair of tickets to the show. Hoy temprano a las 2:30, Chocolate Radio te dio una palabra clave que era halftime, ¿ok? Ahora te voy a dar la segunda palabra clave, and you gotta send me both together for your chance to win this experience. All right, la palabra clave de right now is a show. Okay, so put those together. Halftime show. Oye, halftime show. You know she's going to be doing a halftime show for this big tournament, right? Halftime show right now. Dale para ese talkback mic en la aplicación gratuita de iHeartRadio for a chance at Shakira tickets. La caminada con la loba. Dale para allá, dale para allá, dale para allá right now. Hit that talkback mic, baby, if you want those tickets. Crazy experience, man. She's coming July 10th and 11th. Seguimos. Qué rico, baby. Oh, yeah, right here on Rumba 97.7.

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A las 5:30, yo te di la segunda, ¿all right? 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He's getting ready, baby. Pero te digo con esto first, Rosalía. Yeah, yeah.

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1: 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DJ El Menor en control right now. Conéctate con él, arroba DJ El Menor MA. Los lunes son para los chismes. What's been your favorite part of this weekend, man? You know that torneo global has been taking over the city of Boston. What's been your favorite part about it? It is up to the Talkback Mike usando la aplicación gratuita de iHeartRadio. 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
1: 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Dale prensa Talk Back Mike usando la aplicación gratuita de iHeartRadio. 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

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Yes, los New York Knicks ganaron el campeonato de la NBA al vencer a los Spurs 4-1 en la serie. And let me tell you, man, the Knicks just kept coming back. 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Ganaron 3-0 contra los Vegas Golden Knights en el juego.

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Listen, la acción del fútbol is taking over the world, especialmente en los Estados Unidos, en México, en Canadá y aquí en la Ruta 1 en Saugus, ¿ok? ¡Qué golazo! Watch Party, mañana Argentina versus Algeria, presentado por Neighbor Health. Fiesta empieza a las 8 de la noche. Más Flow DJs. Very own Brian Armas is going to be in the mix. Y tienes también el chance de ganarte boletos para ir a ver a Shakira en el TD Garden en Tribu. Ok, we had a good time this past weekend too. Para el partido de Marruecos contra Brasil. That ended up in a 1-1 tie, ok. Saugus, 44 Broadway, Massachusetts. Mañana, Argentina. Oye, Leo Messi, the GOAT. 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

0: We have an experience of a lifetime. 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Yes, puedes caminar con Shakira, the Loba Pack, ¿ok? Mañana a las 2:30, al mediodía, junto a Chocolate Radio, va a escuchar por la primera palabra clave. Then at 5:30, where you're truly rico suave, te voy a dar la segunda palabra clave, and then that completes a phrase, ¿ok? Dale para el Talkback, Mike, usando la aplicación gratuita con esa frase. At 5:30 during my mix, okay? So, lo que voy a hacer este pasado viernes, I didn't get a chance to call the winner of that experience. So, what I will do is, en unos 12 minutos, voy a ver si me contesta. I'm gonna try to give them a call, see if they pick up the phone, see if they're excited, see how they're feeling. It's Monday! Hit me up, @ DJ Rico Suave, 617, esto es Rumba.
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0: 7, la emisora que es número uno para la hits y variedad en Boston. 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
1: Hello,
0: ¿puedo hablar con Isaiah de León?
1: This is him.
0: Hey, Isaiah, what's going on? It's Rico Suave from Rumba 97.7.
1: What's going on, bro?
0: Listen, you left a really cool talk back on Friday. I didn't get a chance to call you on Friday, but I wanted to call you today. It's Monday. Get the week started off right. Isaiah, you won the tickets, and you're going to be walking down the stage with Shakira come to life.
1: Nah, that's crazy.
0: Yeah. What?
1: Yeah, that's crazy.
0: You do get a plus one to come with you. Who are you going to take?
1: I don't even know. This is crazy. Yeah.
0: Yes, congratulations, Isaiah. Listen, where are you tuned in from?
1: I live in Lawrence.
0: Shout out to the people tuned in Lawrence. Congrats once again, Isaiah. 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
1: Word, man, this is surprising. Wow, this is awesome.
0: Yes, man, it is. Her shows are going to be crazy come July. Now let the people know, ¿cuál es la emisora que más regala?
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0: Hey, Isaiah, my guy, thank you, my man. Have a good week, all right?
1: You too, bro.
0: Oh, yeah, mañana a las 2:30 con Chocolate Radio, you're going to get another keyword, and then at 5:30 with me again, all right? So make sure you keep it locked right here. 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

Muchos resultados que no se esperaban en este torneo global, el torneo de los países. El partido de que everyone's talking about de hoy temprano, Cabo Verde contra España, quedaron 0-0. El primer punto en este torneo para Cabo Verde. 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Crazy. 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